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The boy's about to break some news. All the numbers are final, no t-shirts, no vinyl. 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And that's the truth. 16 hours ahead in Melbourne.

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1: I do.
0: Yeah, he tried to talk to me at ish.
1: For real.
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1: That's it.
0: They gassing up rumors at ish. 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
1: This is the Morning Rush.

0: this duo on the morning rush? Isn't it a little early for all of this?
1: It's too early to be having the conversations we're having, actually.
2: 6:32 a.m. and the gists and the fun and the catch-ups are absolutely crazy. I realize that, you know, Alexandra has pretty much a very strong influence over me. Barely 2 weeks.
1: What did being I do? Here,
2: as soon as I came to the office, saw her car, I started twerking. I was like, yes, our car is back.
1: We were both dancing. We were both twerking in the studio. We were like,
2: Both of you are on something. Good morning to you, by the way.
1: Good morning.
2: How are you doing today?
1: I'm well. Good morning, Abuja, as well.
2: This is your hot water bottle combination. It's giving Nollywood scene in the studio.
1: Shetty's making fun of me. He's been making fun of me in the studio because I have a hot water bottle. And he's
2: tucked
1: like,
2: under the shirt.
1: He's
2: so it feels like I'm walking into the office. I'm going to show honey. I'm waiting for the director to say cut at this point. Anyway, Big Shetty and Big Alexandra kicking off your TGIF episode of your morning rush. Today is going to be filled with a lot of fun, and even people are going to take shots thrown at them, everybody catching their subs. I'm probably going to do it in a hilarious way. Let's get started first off with the Super Falcons of Nigeria, who already missed out on qualifying directly for the Women's World Cup in their matchup in the WAFCON. And then yesterday they had the chance to qualify yet again by playing South Africa for a potential intercontinental ticket to the World Cup. And guess what happened?
1: What happened?
2: They lost.
1: They have to go back.
2: So as it stands right now,
1: they have to go back.
2: They are coming back to
1: their
2: country.
1: They're coming
2: back. Back to their home.
1: Oh, man.
2: But here's the thing. I really can't take shots at the Super Falcons, and I'll tell you why. 10-time champions of the Africa Cup of Nations.
1: It's not easy.
2: Is ridiculously, commendable. Yes, this particular, tournament era might have been a bit of a challenge. Yes, we're not exactly happy because the men equally missed out, on their chance to get to the World Cup and did not, exactly impress in the other competitions to qualify. But at the end of the day, these champions have held us high for a very long time. So one slip up, I'll allow them to slide. This will be the first time they are missing out on the World Cup. They've never missed out.
1: It happens. So it's okay.
2: It's one of those things. So. Welcome back, ladies. Trust me, we understand.
1: We're proud of you still. Rooting for you
2: every step of the way. There's a lot of drama as regards what's about to unfold today on the show. So much is happening across Nigeria. But for all of that, get ready, because right now we're jumping in with Files, First Class, and Oiza and May on Najee. Good morning. Najee.

Man, heard what you said through the grapevine. Funny thing about your problems, they ain't mine. Staying up through the late night. 20 seconds to game time. Getting religious with it. High crossing these state lines. Working hard through

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2: 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I am Nathan Williams. First, the headlines. Nigeria advocates for regional carbon market as experts meet to validate regional framework. ADC alleges plots to arrest Aregbesola, warns federal government. On the foreign scene, Palestinians told to leave homes in village where Israeli settlers besieged houses. And in sports, Chelsea demand €120 million for Fernandes, set Friday deadline. And now the news in full. Indian Prime Minister Narendra Modi has invited President Bola Ahmed Tinubu to the BRICS Leaders Summit. This summit is scheduled for September 12 to 13, 2026 in New Delhi. The Indian High Commissioner to Nigeria, Abhishek Singh, made the disclosure in Abuja. He said India is seeking stronger Nigerian participation in global economic and political platforms, particularly BRICS. Singh said Nigeria's participation was important because of its position as Africa's largest economy and one of the world's most populous nations. He therefore expressed hope that the Nigerian president would lead a high-power delegation to the summit. India assumed the BRICS chairmanship in 2026, with the summit expected to focus on pressing global challenges, economic cooperation, and outreach to partner countries. He noted that the two countries are also backing each other's aspirations at the United Nations. Singh disclosed that Nigeria has conveyed its support for India's campaign for a non-permanent seat on the United Nations Security Council, while India has also conveyed its support for Nigeria's candidacy. Nigeria has advocated for a regional carbon market for West Africa as experts from across the region gather in Abuja to validate the framework for establishing a carbon market platform for the region. Speaking at the opening of a three-day regional workshop to validate the framework for the establishment of a carbon market platform in West Africa, Nigeria's Minister of Environment, Balarabi Lawal, expressed concern that the region remains the most vulnerable to the impacts of climate change despite contributing very little to global greenhouse gas emissions. Lawal noted that the shared challenges demand collective solutions. The minister, who was represented by Mrs. Iniagbon Abiolawe, a director in the ministry, stressed that the challenge presents opportunities for regional cooperation, innovation, and investment in climate action. He said Nigeria strongly believed in regional synergy, stressing that a well-designed regional carbon market can strengthen the capacity of member states to attract climate investment. He also informed the gathering that Nigeria launched a carbon market framework at COP30 and that its registry is under development. In his welcome remarks, ECOWAS Commissioner for Economic Affairs and Agriculture, Dr. Kalilu Sila, noted that climate change is one of the most urgent threats to West Africa. Sila, who was represented by the Director of Environment and Natural Resources, Mr. Christopher De Guinon, quoted World Bank estimates that 32 million people in the region could be displaced due to climate impacts. The African Democratic Congress ADC has raised the alarm over an alleged plan by security agencies to arrest its national secretary, Mr. Rauf Aregbesola, ahead of Saturday's governorship election in Osun State. The opposition party said it received what it described as credible information about plans to arrest the former Osun State governor in the days leading to the election, warning that any such action could heighten political tension in the state. In a statement issued on Wednesday, the National Publicity Secretary of the party, Malam Bolaji Abdullahi, said the party was concerned about what it described as a pattern of intimidation, harassment, and alleged misuse of state institutions against opposition figures. It urged the federal government and security agencies to exercise restraint and avoid any action that could disrupt the electoral process or undermine public confidence in the election. Arebeshola, a former governor of Osun State and former minister of interior, is expected to play a role in coordinating the party's activities during the election. The president of the Senate, Godswill Akpabio, chairman of the Progressive Governors Forum, Hope Uzodinma, Edo State Governor, Monday Okpebolo, and Kogi State Governor, Usman Ododo, arrived in Oshogbo, Osun State, for the All Progressive Congress mega rally. According to a report, the high-profile political gathering is part of APC's final mobilization effort for its governorship candidate, Bola Oyebamiji, ahead of Saturday's governorship election. The arrival of the party's senior leaders and governors is expected to further energize the APC campaign as the party intensifies its grassroots mobilization across the state. 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Still to come, we have foreign, sports and entertainment. Do stay with us. On the foreign scene, about a dozen Palestinian

0: 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Yeah, I want ice cream. Kill it.
1: Good morning.
2: Good morning.
1: This is the Morning Rush.
3: It's not a reaction Jenny. Going on in the studio.
4: Daddy, please.
3: Because I'm here saying, when you say your body name is Spy on CK's song, everybody memorized the line. Mm. Now he has brought the side
4: ice
3: to
4: cream.
3: The
4: now Spy. He now wants you to be
3: and
4: his
3: ice all of you
4: cream.
3: Are like, no. Why?
4: Let's go back to the meat pie. Let's actually go back to the meat pie.
3: Wow. It's 17 minutes now past 7 a.m. Alexandra cannot hide her. Oh, that's the honest truth. We're Big Shetty and Big Alexandra on your Morning Rush. Right here on wow. The 97.9 FM. Kicking start your new morning and so much more. I hope you caught up with all the big stories on the world news. There seems to be some sort of peace being, you know, arranged between the US, Israel and Iran. But somehow Iran feels the need to. I have said it before. America is not going to tell us what we do. It's straight up almost. Mm-hmm. Okay, Sandra, go on. We understand. It's all good. That banter might go on for a while. I understand also Poland might be, you know, upset with a few new directives from the EU. Mm. Yesterday, one of the Polish ambassadors was seen tearing down an EU flag and burning it. So I'm like, Wala is brewing in that corner.
4: Okay.
3: But while that is ongoing, last week we talked about how Lionel Messi's father had passed after a prolonged illness. That was his father and his agent. All these years he's been in football. And he's been trying to keep up a brave face, going back to the United States to still play for Inter Miami. And I think despite their team also losing out on the championship, I feel reality is hitting hard from many angles. The World Cup miss out on the finals, and then the father passing. And, you know, it's just one or two things that gets to the point where somebody breaks whatever composure or steel they've been trying to hold themselves with together. And he's already contemplating, you know, probably being done with football. And I'm like, I mean, everybody sort of expected this. At this point, you guys have pushed it a little even further than people expected.
4: Yeah.
3: It was going to go on for

0: So we'll see how far it goes, but wishing him and his family the fortitude to bear the loss and the strength to get through as a family. Speaking about sports, the weekend is officially a tip of the iceberg to announce the kickoff of league football from next week as the FA Community Shield goes down between Arsenal and Manchester City. This Sunday is going to be quite an interesting time.
1: And do you support again?
0: As a football supporter, I'm a Man United fan.
1: Oh, okay.
0: Yeah. Yes.
1: Why do you sound ashamed? Because
0: I'm trying not to remind you the first time we had this conversation.
1: Oh, okay. I remember now. How you
0: supported Arsenal for 17
1: how
0: years.
1: How you just left and you weren't loyal anymore.
0: Left and then they won a freaking trophy.
1: Hey, that's what happens.
0: It's all good. Ain't coming back, Sandra.
1: Stay down to your team. You know, you see what happens when you leave. We start winning. So that's why you have to stay loyal.
0: They are bragging about moving on and I can't do anything about it. So much still to come. We'll catch up with all the updates from what went down in the Intercontinental ticket fight yesterday between Super Falcons and, of course, South Africa's Bayana. And, of course, Kelechi Onwuduwe has you covered on that front. For now, reminding you, it's TGIF and we are outside.

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0: expressed hope that the Nigerian president would lead a high-power delegation to the summit. India assumed BRICS chairmanship in 2026, with the summit expected to focus on pressing global challenges, economic cooperation, and outreach to partner countries.
1: Good morning.
2: Good morning.
1: This is the Morning Rush.
0: Aspirations at the United Nations. Singh disclosed that Nigeria has conveyed its support for India's campaign for a non-permanent seat on the United
3: Nations.
4: Ladies and gentlemen,
0: while India
3: Victor
0: Nigeria's advocate.

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1: More Afrobeats and hip hop for ABJ. 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
2: It's like a big party.
1: Yeah, man. 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
2: 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Ah, Janet, what if it is where you buy?
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1: A very good morning and welcome to Sports Extra on the Beat 97.9 FM, the heartbeat of Abuja. It is the morning of Friday. Yeah, thank God it's Friday. Friday, August 14, 2026. My name is Kelechi Onwuduwe. I'm your sports master. Well, I hope you had a nice night and you're looking forward to the weekend. Okay, when I did my the show on Monday, I said, well, the morning after that Sunday. Now, this is the Friday after that Thursday. It's absolutely crazy. Okay, let's get started by letting you know that Nigeria's Super Falcons will not be at the FIFA Women's World Cup for the first time in history. After they were beaten 2-1 by the Mayana Bayana of South Africa in one of the African playoffs for November and December's FIFA Intercontinental World Cup playoffs for that 2027 tournament in Brazil. Well, after losing to Cameroon 1-0 in the quarterfinal of the Women's Africa Cup of Nations, which of course ended their title reign, all hopes have been placed on last night's game against the Bayana Bayana in Casablanca. But did it pan out as expected? Obviously not. The Nigerian girls looked uncoordinated. Yeah, they may have had a little bit more of the possession, but it did look from the off that it was the South Africans who knew what to do with the ball when they had it. Well, Nigeria losing 2-1 to 10 women South Africa, although it's got to be said that the South African red card came deep into towards the end of the game. Now, Tembi Gatlana. Now, this is the lady who's been former African Player of the Year. She's been top scorer at the WAFCON previously, a veteran. She didn't play the first game because South Africa lost to Tanzania. Surprise loss by South Africa. They lost 2-1 to Tanzania. But the game in itself, the coach brought her back for the second game. She scored. Third game, she scored. Even when they lost 2-1 to Morocco in the quarterfinal, she still scored. So that

0: this score in the two games, but I was really nowhere to be found in that quarterfinal. And last night, she also was anonymous until she was replaced in the second half. Well, Gatlana got the, after an opening half goalless draw, Gatlana put South Africa ahead. Well, I know I watch counter-attacks in men's football, but this South African counter-attack was like, that is, it was laser quick. Nigeria was in their 18, 1-2-3, I think there was a fourth pass, and Nigeria was 1-0 down. I mean, it was blindingly fast counter-attack, and Gatlana scored. And then it was 2-0 on 77 minutes. Refilo Jane, that's Jane Refilo, the South African captain, she made it 2-0, firing through a crowded 18-yard box to beat the Nigerian, unsighted Nigerian goalkeeper. Well, at that point, it was basically like the game was over. And then, at the very end, Refilo stuck out an arm on the goal line to deflect a ball that looked headed for the net, although the goalkeeper was right behind her and may have caught it, but I'm not sure Refilo knew that. She stuck out an arm, deflected the ball via VAR check, penalty. Referee pointed to the spot. But first, Refilo, who had been booked already, was sent off. So, Chris Uchebe stepped up and scored for Nigeria. 6 minutes was added. Many were shouting. But the ref should have allowed the game to finish. But actually, what was left was maybe 20 seconds. Maybe Nigeria could have equalized, I don't know. But this is a team that had gone 95.40 seconds at that point, you know, and couldn't do the business. So that's how Nigeria left the AFCON and left World Cup for the first time. I got Shady on the beat here with me. Shady, good morning.
1: Good morning, Kelechi.
0: We talked about this game in detail yesterday morning.
1: Yep.
0: And we also expressed fears that Africa, well. I mean, they have had the biggest number of victories against Nigeria, so we knew that
1: lightning might strike
0: again.
1: The pack. Yeah, I mean, we had our doubts about it, but we already mentioned the motivations to possibly get through the intercontinental ticket was the only thing left for the Super Falcons to actually achieve this matchup. That was the only goal. There was nothing sort of like you get through by virtue of a draw or whatever. You just have to win the game. And unfortunately, it did not play out that way. I feel the determination of South Africans we reflected quite early in the start of that matchup. And like rightly mentioned, despite the possession being in our favor, possession and conversion are
0: two different things.
1: So it's unfortunate that for the first time in the history of their teamship and history as a team
0: of the World Cup,
1: we've never missed out on the World Cup. So
0: it's
1: sort of like when Italy missed the World Cup a few years ago and everybody was, you know, about to lose it. Like, this is a team that has been among the top three, top four for many years.
0: And
1: it's
0: you never know
1: things.
0: How long it's going to go.
1: That's
0: because when Italy missed the first one, it was, oh, no, this sacrilege, they will make up for the next one.
1: Mm-hmm.
0: No,
1: next
0: they
1: one,
0: missed
1: the
0: next
1: one.
0: They missed the third one.
1: Yeah.
0: Now the Super Eagles missed 2022. So, oh, okay, we hardly missed. Okay, this one, aberration. But we missed 2026.
1: Yeah.
0: Now we've missed this one, and it's like, oh, we can't wait for
1: beginning
0: the next
1: of worries
0: one.
1: Yet
0: who
1: again.
0: Knows?
1: What
0: now
1: happens?
0: Someone called me when the second South African can't go away. He said, Shevi, they said they no go come out. They wait for election next month. He said God is working for us. I said, bro, I don't know with God yet. He said for every time the current NFF board had hoped for results on the pitch to help them, give them some little edge some leverage, if they have failed at all levels, under 17, under 20, you know, senior. So, and he's saying that I'm a Nigerian, not that I want football to fail, but anything. Now get those guys out. You understand? It's what we're there for. But unfortunately, the way the elections, get held, there are so many things put in the statutes that make sure that certain candidates
1: of course
0: can't contest.
1: It's not a filtration chemistry experiment.
0: Yeah.
1: Will of political influence and, of course, lobbying. So you may not be able to wither out all the eggs you feel might be thwarting the entire process. But the thing is, if there are conscientious few

0: said we played five games and lost three of them.
1: You can imagine.
0: Wow.
1: It's a sad one.
0: That's the
1: happened. Other one I'm worried about right now is actually our women's basketball champions, because we've thwarted their international competition once in the name of administrative elections. Yeah. And now they are, you know, going yet again.
0: Well, so the thing is, coming to that, in fact, I was going to say something about them later on the show, but now you mentioned it, I wanted to talk about the second time I will. But now you mentioned it, for now, they've been doing the exhibition games, they've gone to the US, they've just finished from China, and they're going to Spain next week, Tenerife, you know, for a triangular tournament, Spain, Belgium, and Nigeria, you know, I think from 21st to the 28th or so. So, for now, well, let's keep going with the girls. For now, nothing has stopped. They're doing, you know, what they need to do. Let's just hope, what's happening in football doesn't reflect basketball. So the first playoff game was a massive West African game between Cote d'Ivoire and Ghana. And the Ivorians didn't waste any time. They took the lead in the fourth minute through Ines Konan, and they led until the end of the first half. Then, the second half, it was Ghana all the way. They equalized to Princess Marfo just before the hour mark, and it was 2-1 to the Ghanaians through Afua Josephine Bosu Kirewa. When I heard Kirewa, I said, is it Kirewa or Kirewa? Because I mean, in Nigeria, you know, that we've got something like that. So the Ghanaians held on to that. Yeah. Now, Ghana has been gradually, you can feel it from the last half, they've been gradually, you know, making their way back towards the top again. They were Nigeria's main opposition for the first 15 years, you know, of the WAFCON. So they're gradually going. Right now, they have a place in the intercontinental playoffs. Nigeria does not. So
1: it's the fact. It was the exact same thing that played for the men's division as well.
0: They can't qualify for the AFCON, but they'll go to the World Cup and get to the knockout stage.
1: They went through, and they represented proudly.
0: Proudly. Held England
1: the nation itself, from its administration down to the sport representation, clearly is doing something right.
0: So. Absolutely. Okay, so let's because of time, of course. Sherry, I don't know how much you follow Glasgow Rangers, but Rangers, especially Rangers in the last 5 years now, they've been flattering to deceive. This year they will reach the final of maybe the Europa. The next year they will lose to one team from one unknown country. Now, last night, Rangers were trailing 1-0 against the Polish side, Jagiellonia, Bialystok, and just 1-0. And they scored early, I told they couldn't get the second, and they're very, very late in the game. Jagiellonia beat them. Equalizer, and Rangers are out, Europe. It's absolutely crazy. Their fans are raving mad.
1: They've had two key English coaches in
0: 30 seconds,
1: years.
0: Please. They actually picked up the coach of Hearts, who nearly won the league last season, and picked up their captain, who was the player of the season.
1: Because I feel like for the better part of the last 4 years, Rangers has been topsy-turvy.
0: It's crazy.
1: It's been a lot of back and forth, no inconsistencies all around. So even in the club division as well. So it's no sad, you know, representation of the results that it played out that way.
0: It's absolutely crazy. Anyway, so I don't know. We'll have to be Nigeria. We are Nigerians too. So hope we take this on.
1: We'll keep supporting them. 10-time winners. I mean, we're not giving up on them, but a lot needs to be done.
0: Of course.
1: A lot.
0: All right. So this is where we leave it for this morning. We have plenty tonight, because some of the Spanish La Liga starts tonight. So that's a lot to talk about at 7. Shetty, thank you, and enjoy the rest of the day.
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0: Leak, and I'm like, okay.
1: Oh, I'm kind of hot body remix.
0: There's a hot body remix with Danny Ocean as well. So it's a crazy, crazy project. You definitely want to go check out to see how this young girl who was 19 and dangerous and went on very swiftly to become 21 and troublesome, and now is now star girl. We want to see that evolution, that entire sequence. I want to see it move. And Maven Records has been heavy on it since midnight, from the new bridge in Lagos shooting fireworks, purple fireworks, by the way, just to, you know, highlight the fact that the project was officially out. It's giving Stargirl energy.
1: Yes, our very own Stargirl. We love it. We're happy for her.
0: 100%. And like I said, the hour started off with purpose. After Iris Stars Tornado, we played you Lekute by Famous Pluto, who, by the way, is celebrating a birthday today. So happy birthday to, you know, Famous Pluto, aka Uzama's very own. You know, wish you big wins every step of the way. Another of ours from Abuja here celebrating a birthday, the amazing, talented musician and daughter of the king of Rubberdub, none other than Raskimono's daughter, Oge Kimono. Wherever you are, sis, wishing you big, big wins in everything you do. Happy birthday from all of us at the Heartbeat of Abuja. While we're on the subject, I want to find out. So we've listened to 5 from the 16.
1: Yeah.
0: But let's remove this one, remix of Hot Body. So let's say 15 tracks.
1: Yeah.
0: That we know, and there's 10 new songs that nobody, at least those who've not listened to the project yet, have not touched. What are your expectations for this project?
1: My expectations are it's going to be high energy. Yeah. It's going to feel a little bit sultry because, like you said, you know, she's moving into womanhood now. So yeah. I'm guessing she's going to be going for a little bit sultrier. And we saw that on Hot Body as well. Yeah. So I'm excited to hear.
0: I think Give Me That as well.
1: Yeah, I'm excited to hear something a little bit more sultry and smooth from her, because I feel like that's what Hot Body was giving me. So yeah. I'm excited to hear more of that,
0: the mature evolution of the young girl turned woman.
1: She's still young, but you know, she's maturing. Yes, yeah, 100%. So she's growing into her own.
0: I love it.
1: So
0: absolutely,
1: that's what I'm
0: it.
1: Looking forward to hearing.
0: 100%. We've got a whole lot more still coming through on the hour. Some hot topics happening all across Nigeria. You know, whenever there's drama, Money Rush is with,
1: let
0: me pen it down so that you can hear about
1: you guys.
0: It on the Money Rush. But let's get your ass started the right way from the Stargate album. It is Iris Star and Rema with Who's That Girl?

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1: Ah, Janet, what is this way you buy?
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2: True taco, thank you, my friend. I appreciate you.

0: 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We are 8:33 into your Friday's experience of your TGIF version of your morning rush. My name is Big Sherry on the beat, and you have the stunning Big Alexandra right here in the house as well. Was that your attempt at crowd voice?
1: Yeah.
0: Okay. It did not come out.
1: it was a silent one. It was like,
0: I first caught that thing when my younger brother, who was still back in Delta State, it was like, he scores and the crowd goes wild. I'm like, dude, we can't hear your voice.
1: He's like, that's not the point. You have to use your imagination, okay?
0: Anyway, speaking about people lending their voices on issues, yesterday for the first time I saw probably one of the recent models of a Lamborghini on the Amado Bello Expressway. Someone was driving it just from the Musa Yaradua Center, and the car was driving pretty slow. I was offended because I was like, I wanted to see this thing purr on the road.
1: And no, we love a safe
0: driver.
1: Brother
0: was driving it slowly, and I think there were a couple of other SUVs that were waiting for maybe they want to shoot something.
1: Okay.
0: So they were waiting for maybe clarity on the road before he does it. So you can see them telling him, come forward. I'm like, just allow the man rev this thing one time for me, brother. Because I've seen a number of these muscle cars in the city, and it's always a beautiful sight to
1: see.
0: You know, whether you're driving a Porsche Cayenne or you're driving something with some muscle, you know, like the Dodge Chargers or the Camaros or the F-150s even. Some people have some mad trucks.
1: Yeah.
0: 4x4 F-150s that are insane. You know, so while we're talking about all of this, and we appreciate the culture and the sport of adrenaline, some cities are not taking it particularly lightly with, you know, people who love to see these muscle, flashy, luxurious cars. One city in particular is even one that has been known for encouraging adrenaline sports and luxury car exhibitions for a very long time. The Deputy State Governor of Lagos State yesterday mentioned that a number of arrests are being made as regards car spotters in the city, and he flagged them as criminals. And
1: it's very shocking.
0: Yeah, it got us feeling some type of way, because I'm like, I've watched power bike reviews in Lagos. I've seen people do, you know, mini moto GP, even though they're regulated. I've seen, that was the first F1 sporting event before water boats, power water boats, in Nigeria, courtesy
1: of Drogba.
0: Yeah, in Lagos. Yeah. So this culture of fast cars and muscle cars exhibition, even Red Bull had a drift exhibition in Lagos not so long ago. So I'm a little bit concerned. Why would you refer to them as criminals? Because I feel like, except maybe they get exuberant, like the way you have the Agberos literally jumping and tagging and harassing everybody, these guys haven't really been doing a bad job.
1: Yeah, I agree with you as well. I'm shocked that it's being said that it's a criminal offense now. I mean, I guess we should have, you know, precautions in place so that drivers are enabled to be safe, you
0: owners
1: know.
0: Of the vehicle, right?
1: Yeah, owners of the vehicle. We shouldn't be showing driver's licenses.
0: Oh, yeah, like blurring out the license plates.
1: Yeah, you know, camera people shouldn't be standing in the middle of traffic trying to get these videos. They shouldn't be a danger to themselves or to anybody else. But as long as people are being safe and you're protecting people's privacy, criminal?
0: It's a bit crazy for me, because I feel like the car spotters are probably the closest thing we have in Nigeria to paparazzi.
1: Yes, and I've seen a lot of, you know, the people that own these luxury cars see the car spotters. They hail
0: them,
1: you know, they shake their hands, you know, they sign to them that, hey, you know, I see you, I appreciate you, I gotta be on my way now.
0: Yeah.
1: So it doesn't seem like, well, we don't know, we can't speak for all of them, but the ones that I've seen, they don't seem to have a problem with it. So, you know, very interesting.
0: Take on it, right?
1: Yeah, a very interesting take on it. I mean, guess
0: so long as you're maintaining a safe distance,
1: you
0: know, from the person, and they call on you to get closer before you do so, and like just like Big Alexander mentioned, you blur out certain private details, like plate numbers, details, and all that. I really don't see a problem with it, but it's all good.
1: Yeah, I think it'll be interesting to see what they do with, you know, like the people that do jump on people's cars and tag them along.
0: Those ones are threatening you if you don't give them. You will not come here today
1: your window.
0: If you don't give us something. Now we didn't watch your video. Now we didn't make you popular.
1: I'm interested to see the kind of crackdown that they put on, you know, people like that as well. who are not exactly making
0: that's criminal behavior.
1: They're not exactly making an honest living by way of what they're doing compared to our car spotters.
0: They'll tell you about a car of 200 million, enough you give boys money. You don't know if I'm not paying. What is your problem?
1: Maybe you got on finance.
0: A lot is going on, but we'll keep you up to speed, and hopefully they get some bit of a human face to the conversation, because at the end of the day, you have to remember something. There is a reason why young boys and young girls admire luxury cars when they see the rich, influential, and, you know, high, what I call it, high society people driving these things. It's a motivation. It is also something of yearning. When we were growing up, there were things we aspired to have, from, you know, the chains, which are no longer a priority now, to the Air Force Ones, or the Converses were a certain color, and then after a particular point in time, it was a certain kind of dress code, you finesse rings, you all those, you know, so many things of luxury that just little touches to just, you know, spice up life. And it's just because you feel good when you associate yourself with this sort of
1: thing. With the finer thing.
0: It's just life. So people live vicariously through you enjoying it. It shouldn't be a thing that becomes, you know,
1: a problem.
0: Yeah. I'm just gonna say that and leave it at that. Anyway, more or less, Ajay Butter here. We've got more tunes on the way.

0: Janet, what if it is where you buy?
1: Now oil we are going to use cook now. Nah.
0: Eh? Or branded oil we then put for box.
1: Something when I shake any money and it didn't do me well.
0: Hey, Janetty. Make you remember say I hope they run below.
1: Which one make I come buy?
0: Now Devon King's oil. Now correct oil. Fortified with vitamin A.
1: Now correct choice for me and my family.
0: Yes, now. Nah. You can buy the one where your money rich and enjoy tasty meals.
1: True talk, oh, thank you, my friend. I appreciate you.

0: right. 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
1: Charlie. The beat 97 ABJ. We got this.

0: 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Beat 97 ABJ. We got this hip hop shit on lockdown.
1: The time is now. Right now. This is the hour. This is the new dawn. This is the new day. Now is the time. For nature in all her glory hath named you her king. She

0: Number 9.
1: I know who signed religious love, I come with fire. Yeah. I get my heart desire. 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

0: Number two.
1: Black shit forever, black shit for life. 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Cold.

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0: I know. You're probably wondering, Francis, bad guy from Abuja? No, he's not. But when you have so many Abuja talents on one song, it is technically no longer your song.
1: We gave him citizenship.
0: It is our song. So that automatically makes Fals, aka Folarin, Falano, an Abuja artist.
1: Exactly.
0: So he is on your Abuja Top 10 Countdown for the second week in a row at number one, alongside Oiza and Mei, the twins, and of course, First Class, holding it down with Nat J on this song, which is basically an anthem for everyone right now in ABJ. It's 9:32 a.m. across Nigeria, and indeed right here at your Heartbeat Station. In the morning to you. Good morning, dobro jutro, bom dia, whatever it is, buenos dias.
1: Show off. You're showing off.
0: Mamurioke, anyone
1: okay,
0: you want.
1: We get it. You're showing off. How many languages can you speak? We get it.
0: It's just a whole beautiful start to the weekend, and we hope you're starting it with a fun vibe and the right energy. Like Big Alexandra has said all week, she's going to week the week. The week is not going to week her.
1: I'm going to have the week. The week is not going to have me. And truly, I had the week this week.
0: Yes. And that's not a weak statement. Even there were so many weeks in it. Anyway, there's so many things we're catching up with. Even the internet could not stop us right here in the studio. There's so much to keep up to speed on. So, for instance, we've got updates. And this one is a bit of an encouraging update.
1: Yeah.
0: I understand for Kano State, some northern states actually, the governor sponsor weddings, mass weddings, for people who cannot afford, you know, to pay for the weddings. So recently there was a batch of weddings that happened. I think 1,800 people got married in Kano. And while it was a welcome development, someone was at press time talking to the newscaster, news reporter, and says he really wants to thank the government. This is his third wife now. And I'm like, what? What is happening here? Oh, this person missed the memo. They're supposed to help people who've not been able to get married. This man is acquiring wives on the government sponsorship.
1: Like Thanos stones.
0: But anyway, away from that, in Akwa Ibom State, the government is, of course, helping nursing mothers and, of course, pregnant women, over 4,000 of them, with free medical care in the state, which is a welcome development, because I believe that the Akwa Ibom State government was under flak recently for, I think, the benefit for people who gave birth in the state during the Christmas period. I think people complain about the money, the monetary incentive being too small.
1: Okay.
0: Yeah, but I mean, if they're taking care of their free health care, that's prenatal and postnatal, that's a big deal.
1: Yeah, that's a big deal.
0: Do you know, for instance, in Russia, their maternity leave is a year and a half?
1: Wow.
0: I recently caught up with that. I'm like, eh?
1: For explain. Both mothers and fathers, or just
0: for
1: mothers? Oh, wow.
0: Paid
1: that's really good.
0: For 1 year.
1: That is really
0: so you
1: good.
0: You go on maternity leave for 6 months and you're expected to be working remotely for another six months. And I'm like,
1: that's excellent.
0: I'm in the wrong planet. That's what the wrong continent.
1: That's what everyone should be doing, really, you know? Wow.
0: It's a beautiful one. So if you're out there, you have government at any level, whether it's a chancellor level, a local government chairperson, I feel like some of the first sets of people to benefit from any functional government should be the elderly, should be nursing mothers and children, and then you can talk about, you know, the day-to-day man who's trying to get by. If these sectors are taken care of, trust me,
1: everyone else will be taken
0: care of. Even the young and able would stroll. Imagine, as we're in now, the government says, you know what, all CNG buses are going to carry elderly people and nursing mothers for free. The rest of you can trek. We happily trek.
1: Yeah.
0: That's the honest truth of it. So the government needs to reflect that sort of face value and human face to what we do. And it should not be conditional, even though Mr. P is conditional with this one. It says, I love you because, I don't know why, but don't you think when you have a clause for why you love somebody, it taints the purpose?
1: An explanation, not necessarily a clause, but an explanation as to why they love you. It can be nice sometimes.
0: I love you because
1: you're so energetic. Okay. I love you because you're the best. I love you because you're amazing to me.
0: Okay.
1: You know? Okay. It can be scary because then you think, what about if I stop being nice to you?
0: Do you see what I'm talking about? There's
1: me?
0: A caveat.
1: Okay,
0: in there
1: yeah. I get what you're saying.
0: I love you because every time I send you a message, you bring change. It's pretty crazy. But anyway, we love it all the same. Even though people are dragging him for it, let me know what you think.

0: We've got the biggest stars right here.
1: Hey, this is Cardi B.
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0: If you've not been consuming tracks from the Oria Day project, you might be missing out on some really, really great songs. This one, Already Fallen, pays homage especially to the great legendary Elvis Presley, as it is sampled, or should I say interpolated, or both now, on this entire song, Already Fallen, by Davido. An absolute beautiful harmony, and the sonic balance is beautiful. Syncopation on point, if I were to score the song, is a very strong 8.59.
1: Davido fans might have a problem.
0: No, they want 10 over 10. It's not
1: Bibi Naija. Yeah, you have to give a 10.
0: Because Bibi Naija asked for 10 over 10.
1: You have to give a 10 over 10.
0: Speaking about 10 over 10, the movie, the animated movie brought to live action, the ACME and Roadrunner, is currently rated by Rotten Tomatoes as 98%.
1: Okay.
0: 101 in the expected week. That is the highest rating Rotten Tomatoes ever given to any movie, any production.
1: So it has to be good. It must be good then.
0: It's insane. I'm sure John Cena and the rest of them, who are voiceover characters, actors rather, for the production, are super proud of the achievement. Well, Big Shetty and Big Alexandra, right here on your Heartbeat station, your Beat 97.9 FM. 6 minutes now past 10 a.m. and a whole lot is going on around the country. And we got tea, literally. We got gist for you every step of the way. So while we're at it, I think one of the few ones we can get started with is the entire solar eclipse that took Spain and Iceland by surprise. We saw an earlier video earlier, and we couldn't help but laugh. An elderly lady with the eclipse glasses.
1: No, I don't even think she was. She wasn't elderly.
0: She looks like she's in her 50s.
1: That's not elderly.
0: Middle aged.
1: Yes. I don't know.
0: 58 year olds going, yes, not elderly. Thank you, Alexandra. Right now, walking around this
1: video. I'm here for you. I'm your champion.
0: So I stand corrected, or in this case, I sit corrected. But whatever the case, we saw the lady wearing the glasses for, the retina protection from the eclipse. And then apparently she was trying to find a very sweet spot for her iPhone behind the telescope. And I'm like, how does this work? It was absolutely crazy. Someone even went ahead to call it the eclipse of the brain.
1: Yeah.
0: We can't help but, find humor in the entire situation. But nations like Iceland are not known for having a regular eclipse. So you can imagine being thrown into darkness for a few hours.
1: Yeah.
0: Almost an hour, rather, before the eclipse was done, because of the solar eclipse. And then for places like Spain, for a short while,

0: Cold Body. It is still midday show right here with yours truly. My name is Her Majesty the Queen. Of course, it is 42 minutes past the hour of 2 p.m. and I'm making sure that your afternoon is fantastic. Please, I would need for you to call me and tell me if I'm actually doing a good job, because one thing I would want to know is that I am delivering my quota. You understand? I'm making sure that your afternoon is as spiff top, you know, entertainment wise as possible. All right, let's talk something real quick. But before we go ahead and talk, I know I'm owing you a gist. So this lady, like I told you earlier, she forgot her phone in a Keke Napep. And then when she contacted, you know, obviously the phone, she called the phone right back with someone else's own. The Keke Napep driver told her that, okay, yes, I'm with your phone, but come and get your phone with a sum of 50,000 Naira. And then some people are saying, why would he even put, you know, a price tag on it? I mean, if you go collect your phone, you can go ahead and appreciate him. But why does he need to put a price tag on it? Other people are saying, well, let her compare the worth of her phone with a sum of 50,000 Naira. And then she can now make up her mind. Either way, I feel like 50K is too much. But then again, I will go with a crowd that says, you know, compare the worth. If the both of them are a little bit, you know, on the same part, you can try as much as possible to maybe beg him and see if he will bring it down a little bit. Now, another thing that I really would want to talk about is how lots of people are out there eating weird meat, like really weird animal, their meats. Tell me why some persons are actually going to restaurants and even to shopping malls just to get themselves zebra meat. Zebra, you know, the black and white zebra. Yeah, they're going out there to get themselves zebra meat. And it begs the question, what is one weird meat that you would really like to taste? I've tried eating snake meat before, and it was really a very long time, so I cannot remember the taste of that. Another thing I tried eating was bush meat. Obviously, everybody eats bush meat, right? We all do. We all eat bush meat. Okay, so not a bad one. So let me know what was the weirdest meat that you have ever tried. Some people eat crocodile. Yes, I know somebody who did. And yeah, that's all I know. So let me know what's the weirdest meat that you have ever tried or you would love to try. The numbers, or rather the number is still 0903-314-1014, 0903-314-1014. Back to the music.
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horrible things, but I just got other half of the great things in life. 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You don't get good things without a little bit of pain. 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And you know, it just reminds me to call you, but then you never pick up.

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0: lack potable water and that pupils have been relocated due to exposure to the emission. 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Still to come, we have foreign sports and entertainment. Stay tuned. And now on the foreign news, the UK government has introduced a new 24-week target for asylum and immigration appeal decisions as it seeks to reduce lengthy waiting times and speed up the removal of people found to have no right to remain in the country. The target came into force on August 12th and applies to new asylum and immigration appeals submitted to the first-tier tribunal involving non-detained foreign national offenders and individuals receiving asylum support and accommodation. The government said the current average wait for a case to be decided by a judge is 67 weeks. UK Home Office on Friday, in a statement on its website, stated that under the new target, the first-tier tribunal will be expected to hear the cases within 24 weeks of receiving them. The government said the measure would allow people who are unsuccessful at appeal and have no right to remain in the UK to be removed faster while freeing up asylum accommodation and reducing costs. Minister for Border Security and Asylum, Anna Tolle, said the existing system has been held back for lengthy delays. In the world of sports, Arsenal has held talks with Galatasaray over a potential move for Victor Osimhen, according to multiple British and European reports. With an Algerian international's name surfacing as part of broader negotiations between the two clubs involving Gabriel Martinelli and Ethan Nwaneri. According to the Telegraph's football news correspondent Matt Law, Galatasaray have tabled a £38.4 million offer for Martinelli and have also expressed interest in Nwaneri, who spent the second half of last season on loan at Marseille. During extensive talk with Arsenal sporting director Andrea Barta, it remains unclear whether Barta raised the possibility of signing Osimhen during those discussions or whether Galatasaray made the striker available as part of the wider conversation. Osimhen came close to a Premier League move 2 years ago when Chelsea held advanced talks over signing him from Napoli, only for the striker to join Galatasaray on loan before the Turkish champions made the deal permanent for what was reported at the time as €75 million. In the world of entertainment, Nollywood actress Iyabo Ojo has an alleged that a malicious plot being paddled against her person is underway. Iyabo Ojo made the revelation in an Instagram post on Thursday. In a cryptic message on her handle, Ojo accused some unidentified individuals whom she tagged detractors of being behind the plot. She assured the public of her decision to follow due process and institutional independence. Ojo hinted that the alleged plot is in connection with her consistent stance against injustice. And that is the world news. Another look at the headlines. Tinubu vows refinery revival condemns wasteful operations. Reps demand urgent end 9-month gas PH in Bile community. On the foreign scene, UK sets 24-week target to speed up asylum appeal. And in sport, Arsenal opens Osimhen talks as Gala rejects Al Hilal offer. And that is the world news. Thank you for listening to the world news on the Beat 97.9 FM Abuja. 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I am Faith Martins. 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

J, but it feel like a freeze. 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She carry pistols, she a hit. Daytime, she an angel. Nighttime, she a demon. 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She know what my name really means. 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

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Outside is back to what it was, you know what I'm saying? Atlanta, tell you about my run, you know what I'm saying? Ask Pluto Banker 21, you know what I'm saying?

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2: We are the Beat 97.9.